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2: 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Who say assassin in your dianti? Proverbs chapter 27:1. Maybe say me trade your songs back on him or say say what
3: if you ask him or say
2: May a reverend bishop, father, doctor, apostle, evangelist.
3: She.
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2: Last year, J1 Amu, Edia Mobile, we go where we are so suffer. I fear the Norman Queen. 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
3: Mm, Queen.
2: 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In Shirabo Duno, Untimin Fadia Brosa,
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2: Tremu Busumi, 2019, or Tremu Busumi, Siape, Memoir.
3: We knew how from
2: Chemu Pepe. Tibabro, listen, when you party, we are here. And my name for Wachina and Wahuano,
3: Debbie.
2: Tell Radia, I don't not say, or two for Chow, or Kumia be not so be yet, or Hinea. Many yakas are summoning young men, some, and yet, dress some. 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
0: Show mu. 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Very 3 days in the Untimin court toilet. 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
1: na mo Canada abuchi memu
0: the time I will preach the gospel
1: kasa
0: I will preach the big church
1: because I was focused here part say say
0: and so today
1: na nede
0: I have a blessing for you
1: go inside the mount
0: wherever you are
1: be
0: you are blessed
1: we inshira
0: say you are blessed
1: we inshira
0: praise the lord
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0: 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Shaf one of Crabia, Minyi, say. 10 years virgin of Crabia, Obenya, be home. Cynthia, ne Dinah, ne. Shaf one. So, Benya, be a disabi, I do a Ushiano. Ma Pukuya. Ma Bena.
1: Ophelia, Mosa.
0: Sighting in dinner. Nah, Annabelle. It did not buy it, he said, you walk out with him. Thirteen years, if you are with him, you didn't call G. You'll be such a bluff within this, you'll say, Shantanama. And young one, Shantanama. Rest of wood in the bar. Tumusa win him fire. I didn't know who. To be Kobusa, yes, you say yes. I had a papa and a minion in a down crown. Matthew 19, 16 to 19. Was this all per se?
1: Who come?
0: Demand
1: some
0: lessons.
1: Was it your way?
0: Was
1: it Dossi and you?
0: In you,
1: say our dear.
0: Say our dear.
1: No,
0: Mokro,
1: yet as a crew.
0: Yet as a crew.
1: The way I know when
0: they wait, I knew when they need. Not yes, you Christos, what can one say? Kora utie me Yesu wuko ya smafo no Ephesians chapter 6 verse 1 to 3 Yesu wuko ya Ephesians chapter 6 verse 1 to 3 Bible does say
1: Emma
0: Oti wase Emma
1: Muntie mawofo asem
0: Muntie mawofo asem
1: Wa uradi mu
0: Na
1: wei ne tene Di waja ne wonani
0: Wei di waja ne wonani Jai ne mrasama
1: Di kan bose wu
0: Di kan ya
1: bose wu na wie wie Na wona walo asase Yesu
0: What did the Bible nka This is what I'm going to do. Oh, Peshaw, so be your MP Nippy. 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Oh, Bunny and Indian Yahoo, Fananti, what? Abaya Fananti. 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Yanomen, it's in Jose. Yanomen, it's in Jose. Took of 1 Peter chapter 5, verse 5.
1: A mofla hubrasie.
0: Or say, a mofra, mahubrasie.
1: Salana mum of France.
0: Sana mum of France.
1: Uba monsieur and Yanko Ponce.
0: Sana mum of France. 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
1: and Penny Fuasse.
0: Ah! 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
0: some of Ras and Penfuasi.
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0: Casa also suffer. Shall repeat his message we need your view of a catcher and keep it tough and keep it to you and no more ye,
1: sir.
0: On here again, Nipa de Bo,
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0: Can ye pa? Would him show I any been to Munko the group? Ye in the Chrome Bridge, yes, so Mugunsa. 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
1: amen
0: yesha dia was psalm 68 verse 14 na we are here now. Utie mi tie tie. 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
1: Aja.
0: Isha ga urade.
1: Amen.
0: Psalm 68 verse 14. Chironi can say.
1: Psalm 68 verse number 14.
0: Chironi says.
1: I say, Otun for born here for good as a son of a.
0: Ah, is that girl that?
1: Amen.
0: Tien yo. Otun for young couple.
1: Or born and him for good as a son of a.
0: What kind of what born and him for no?
1: A good
0: as a son of a.
1: Sir.
0: Atun a buasi. And what born him for dear good as a son of
1: a. Ayo, Aja.
0: It's Usha Africa tradition, noa. Yet they respect Edmund him for pa. You go here, ye.
1: Pa.
0: Yeah, Garam say, yeah, Kufuado say, oh, Bray. Oh, Hana, say, oh, Hana, who's keke.
1: Oh.
0: I can so ya for near, dear near posy for kikri kikri. Me say, Wahinea, or Tukrum. Bet me be an anno. So 50 and other common man for 50 and there, me who some more ya Garam say, what my son says to you. Police in Inkoho. Soldier in Inkoho.
1: Ammonia.
0: Nippan Bejai.
1: On Bejai, yes, Saja.
0: Send this in the MPP, Diana. I'm not for financial politics. But we're here in the name of Yama and Yanko Paul Diaman
1: in Tinocasa.
0: Hallelujah.
1: Amen.
0: Opa Meficasium and Tun Crankobro, a district and mining and was a mining. Matisse William, where you're gonna say. 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
0: 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I will say, "Yeah, yeah, yeti asasenesono."
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0: 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Odi ko si lively.
1: Da bi aja onya ne sa.
0: What is your
1: name?
0: Yeah, Nyankopo bua himfo. Even having what kura no. Bible say himfo the woman Revelation chapter 21 verse 24. This say metre do no back no yima do no nine.
1: Revelation chapter 21 verse number 24.
0: I say
1: I say amana man be nante ne han no mu. Na say say so himfo the one no nyam beba mu.
0: What is your
1: name? Yeah, no kura.
0: Yeah, having no kura no. 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
0: because
1: adoye no kure hwe ohene so
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0: hwe ohene so
1: adoye so na na adwatim
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1: adoye no kure
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1: 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Into
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1: Ayo eja.
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1: 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Ejo say into wa hina.
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2: Tiamme show bump fire. Chrome was somebody mine.
1: Or bump fire.
2: Hallelujah.
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2: Committee chairman.
1: Or bump fire.
2: Committee secretary.
1: Or bump fire.
2: Committee treasurer.
1: Or bump fire.
2: Committee members.
1: Or bump fire.
2: One bump fire. But you know what I say.
1: Or hini.
2: Or hini.
1: Sir.
2: Now, so Bible say. Or hini. And go show you a dear. Oh man, for the bump fire.
1: Sir.
2: 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Now, what to ask him? That's
1: what I can say. Mm-hmm. I see a rade. Or hini. Or hini. Or hini.
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2: 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Are you free treachery?
1: No more treachery.
2: Is that girl ready?
1: Amen.
2: I hear my number. What more kununum?
1: Ah.
2: I will be a true one more fast show.
1: Oh.
2: Oh, Lord Jesus. Lord Jesus.
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1: friend? I mean, see, be that.
2: Oh, my, now, your team, no, what do you want to mean them,
1: sir?
2: Oh, my way.
1: Oh,
2: who want this? Who want the MPP?
1: Oh, them.
2: Who would you?
1: Oh, them.
2: Hallelujah.
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2: 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You're to meet you. I'm rubber pa. I'm rubber pa. None of my jammy. I got to our hilly. Now, I'm just mobile phone. Keke.
1: Of course.
2: 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Now, Robert, the baby, no. Not the number. We don't think of yourself. Oh, we to meet you. I know the number. Yati na nkosi aga.
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2: 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Oh, call a job on soi. My name, what was a sin in our tin chim? A vessel would do crop for as a sin in our genin was what twenty.
1: A japak a chromuchaton.
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2: 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Still, shall I hear you? Why hear you with him? Hallelujah,
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1: 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And then Nebuchadnezzar ate this.
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1: 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Yenye. Aisao dia urad into Solomon can send me our Song of Solomon chapter 1 5 to 6 Song of Solomon chapter 1 5 to 6 kai wamam yam fast send me
0: Songs of Solomon nyum chapter
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0: 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Mm-hmm. I say oh Jerusalem mama
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0: mm-hmm.
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0: 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Genesis chapter 2
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0: o say
1: mm-hmm.
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1: 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The first Genesis chapter 25 to 24 to 26. The first white man. I would di kan ba wiase. First Genesis chapter 25 verse 24 to 26. 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
1: 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Genesis 25, verse 24 to 26. Also say
0: verse number 24 to 26. Na do sa orba won na hwe. And tawo ne yem.
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0: Be Skype
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1: Nano share China for documentary bina China for kwalan kwalan kitin kitin kitin kitibi 12 years 8 years 9 years 10 years 13 years yeah toys and mobile phones on the watch And kwalaya ye say no. 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
0: Amen.
1: We are singing na. Nipa kesiakesiakesia wo we are singing na. Dear blacks, we are seeing you now. You need more, power. We are saying, wet pele. We are black. Is that you ready?
0: Amen.
1: Dear Obo Golf, we are seeing you now. We are South African. The best president in the whole world. Nelson Mandela.
0: Nelson Mandela.
1: We are black.
0: South Africa.
1: Is that you ready?
0: Amen.
1: Obi awa boxing we are seeing na di ajidin Ali Muhammad oye Nigeria ni look at the great magicians and them to fuck kesia they are blacks is that they ready
0: amen
1: Rocky Dupe
0: black
1: Alpha Brandy
0: black
1: Tienyo Ku and the gang, you know,
0: maybe before
1: Steam Porsche,
0: blacks,
1: Venice Pier,
0: blacks,
1: P Torch,
0: black,
1: is that girl ready?
0: Amen.
1: The legend, Bob Marley,
0: Lion of Judah,
1: is that girl ready?
0: Amen.
1: Jimmy Cliff,
0: black,
1: see assembly, you know, Shamaki Jackson, you know, we are seeing you know, the great in the park, shake. Yeah, we are seeing now, but we are seeing we are black.
0: Before.
1: A band is saying.
0: Sure.
1: You must say, I will say, a band is saying. And now, darling, contemplating the blabenti young quenimum. Genesis 27, no, so okay, wa. ɛna bi krɛnkyere bɔɔ nwom no ɔse oburoni nanyɛn ɔze yɛ ɔze ahyehyɛ pren ɛkyerɛma no wɔ no wadwoo kɔntɛm blantɛm ɔze ahyehyɛ tren bibini nanyɛn a ɔze yɛ wukaze ɔhu dɛ ne yɛnkoro kɔdo pɛ ɔhye akuei a mɛyɛ ama wapa ne wo tam n'anu afura wayɛ ɔbubuafo nkɔnya sika lada look at blacks
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1: 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Father, we come to your presence as your word says that whatever we sow we shall reap. It is our prayer that Lord you forgive us for every bad seed that we have sown before. It is our prayer tonight, oh God, that you touch our lives, oh God. Cleanse every bad seed, every evil seed that we have ever sown, Lord. It is our prayer tonight. Have mercy on us. We cry unto you tonight in the name of Jesus. Father, you said you are the one who blot out our transgressions and you will not remember our sins, oh God. Lord, let your mercies overshadow our lives tonight. Let your mercies overshadow our lives tonight. That the evil seeds that we've planted, oh God, you forgive us from them in the name of Jesus. Have mercy on us tonight. Have mercy on us tonight. Have mercy on us tonight, oh God. We know that we have done certain things that are not right. We have sown certain bad seed. Father, it is our prayer tonight. You say that if anyone be in Christ, he is a new creature. Lord, Forgive us, O God, and cleanse us from every evil seed that we've sown. Because we are born by a saint to you, who shen yankupon, I say, offer a dumpu frubi, and raya kumemu. Nema aba ye best at it as sufri and dead the corner, and ye abapa. 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Father, in the name of Jesus, we present ourselves once again. We pray that, Lord, let your grace overshadow our lives, O God. Give us the grace, give us the mercy that we'll be able to sow good seeds, O God. That we'll be able to sow good seeds, O God. That in the end, we shall reap good things. In the name of Jesus, help us to sow into the Spirit. Help us to sow into the Spirit. We thank you in the name of Jesus that you hear and answer our prayer, O God. When we call upon you in the name of Jesus Christ of Nazareth, we thank you, Lord. 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
0: Adu onu so.
1: Onu so. Nti India e wo Bible.
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1: obo India no obo Ethiopia Africa ye ne yeshe patakali
0: no kropaja
1: Mebuana, uko Genesis chapter 39 verse 3, Genesis chapter 37 verse 3.
0: Genesis chapter 37 verse 3.
1: Verse 3 was.
0: Let's answer.
1: Let's answer.
0: None of you know problem.
1: Joseph, you know Kukro Abremu Benti.
0: Israel don't see the menina.
1: Israel don't see the menina.
0: Etio Pampatakali, man.
1: Etio Pampatakali,
0: man.
1: Hallelujah.
0: Amen.
1: Etio Africa, see any shepherd.
0: Look at Pedja.
1: Verse 23, one hour, verse 23, Genesis 37.
0: Verse number 23.
1: Aha, what's it say?
0: What's it? Now Joseph drew Nini Anom Nchen.
1: Now Joseph drew Nini Anom Nchen.
0: Wow, wrong running tad, yane batakeli.
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0: No, kure.
1: 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Empo wa hino so. No worship patakeli.
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1: First Samuel 15. 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Biyo mami. Anyan tentem. First Samuel 15, verse 27.
0: First Samuel chapter 15, verse number 27.
1: Ah, what's it say?
0: What's it?
1: Okwa malika waba wosha kwa de nyakopon kaso wonkoye
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1: I saw the patakeli.
0: I saw it.
1: I
0: saw it.
1: I saw it.
0: I saw
1: it. I saw it. I saw it.
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1: 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I catch and the bad David say.
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0: 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And then the iron abosom so. Eti Africans said the Yankopon si boy ya no mano. Unim so maybe a prekase ba piam na urade ahira wo. Exodus chapter 30 verse 34.
1: Exodus chapter 30 verse 34.
0: Aha.
1: Was the body catch Moses?
0: Urade catch the Moses is
1: Ferunyam.
0: Ferunyam.
1: And then ndro.
0: And then nyanuro.
1: And then urohwam.
0: And then urohwam.
1: And then prekase wehwam.
0: And then prekase wehwam.
1: And then anwam fufuo.
0: And then anwam fufuo.
1: Jene jene.
0: Jene jene.
1: Wo su ni nya.
0: Hallelujah.
1: Amen.
0: And then prekase wehwam. And then anwam fufuo. Etu oman bi a prekase hire epiemu no.
1: Enhira.
0: Enhira. Prekase Ghana,
1: Yobi.
0: Israel,
1: Yobi.
0: And the BFP Dubai. So I said Dubai is Asia.
1: Yeah, Asia.
0: Israel is Jew for crew. And Ghana is Africa. It is a continent in the Asia. We know. Mm-hmm. We continent. Continent here. Yeah. Urade. Asia. We mo pa.
1: Nukra pa.
0: Tienye pa. Because Yaba nimdiya Jew for the Yobi.
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1: 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What is it?
0: Ishake urade.
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1: also transo bi
0: also transo and we here Ahasuerus also
1: transo
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1: ei
0: Eti the whole Ghana, the whole Africa. Why you be a to me fan of to two?
2: O
0: two four.
1: O two four.
0: Is that girl ready? And I know Michelle and I. O two four two or you be. She won't question a name one crime. Now, or you be. Or no, no, person or chair say. Do o two four two no no. Or no, sorry, free na kunyaso. No, ma'am, no, Michelle, why you do it? Michelle, why you do it? Now, it's not girl ready. So, the man who's ready, Brennas.
1: Oh, Brennas.
0: E two say. Michelle video this idea. We understand. Say, why you no, no, no, no, no, no. A catch in your net theatre.
1: A bit. Now, who point to that?
0: Net theatre.
1: Now, who point to
0: that? Because as I tell you, you know, and yes, more kingdom.
1: Hey.
0: Tiny, papa.
1: I tell you to you.
0: Jan, woman, Jaja, woman.
1: Hey. I want to know.
0: Mrs. Sika, just on the same king grain. Now, Pajan, I know Cassa, Fiti, and other co. On my inibiana, you bet to Garamse when I saw so.
1: Hey.
0: Major Macuna,
1: I don't want
0: Garamse. A buy crab, mem,
1: Omonka.
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1: never buy me biaka, only say.
0: A buy crab, mem, can I send in an abaco from?
1: And yeah, by
0: Kana, no, no, no, no, no, no, no, no, no, no, no, no, no, no, no, no, no, no, no, no, no, no, no, no, no, no, no, no, no, no, no, no, no, no, no, no, no,
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1: O boy pa.
0: Uko Genesis 2. 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
1: Na so we fred in before throne no.
0: Aha, Yakopon bo wi ase. 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
1: Aye.
0: Sika ye di ade.
1: Aye.
0: Tuaso ye.
1: I wanna be dollar.
0: I wanna be dollar.
1: And I'll be brave.
0: And I'll put to be brave.
1: That's what tell me you don't need the Gion.
0: And sure tell me you don't need the Gion.
1: And I'm going to try Ethiopia as I see now.
0: And I'm going to try Ethiopia
1: as I see
0: now. The Bible says first in Gion there. Now she can be, she can go to any idea room. And to be a sense you need be a go to be a
1: good room.
0: And I telephone South Africa
1: and Ethiopia.
0: I better for Ghana. Now, Bible, they say, you should have tossed me and son of verse 10, verse 13. They say, you should have tossed me and son of.
1: And so tell me, you know,
0: aha,
1: you did the Gion,
0: aha,
1: and I could try Ethiopia as a
0: senior.
1: Now, they tossed me and son of,
0: aha,
1: I did the Gion,
0: and Shanka,
1: amen.
0: It's Ethiopia, a honey, a honor, Edin Truno. Genesis to Yankopon Badam, a honor, and Edin Truno. It's Ethiopia, not Edin Truna, a more womb.
1: Mhm.
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1: Ewo. I say India.
0: Is that good?
1: Amen.
0: It's a brother, be a to me uncle. This should that.
1: Bible son no more thing.
0: Is that no more? The Bible son no more thing. And it's the last time I found the bottom. What was the great Iselasi?
1: Iselasi.
0: Great Iselasi. You have a great man. Huh? Is that good?
1: Amen.
0: Omu Banuma. One must say you have a great mind.
1: Great mind.
0: Call Iselasi.
1: Iselasi.
0: Oh, far and far away. It's called Addis Ababa. You have a great man. Eh?
1: Yes.
0: You say God.
1: Amen.
0: At the rest of my be out on your
1: or you Africa.
0: What to say?
1: Africa.
0: Africa.
1: Mm.
0: Say God.
1: Amen.
0: Tell you pa, at the canino or Jacob body we are seeing. Now brofuni abrofuni nyang fa woman yan san woman in the MSC yeno. Now you to me the ponko. Every Ethiopia, I'm a Jerusalem.
2: Hey,
0: Abra, Yen fa ship.
1: Yen fa ship.
0: Yen fa praying. Acts chapter 8, 26 to 31.
1: Acts chapter 6, verse 26.
0: Aha.
1: Philip, an Ethiopian nyam freni.
0: Philip, ne Ethiopian
1: nyam freni.
0: Ethiopia, any small country. Baby, abe febi ababru ni boni ding. 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
1: What
0: Pistia and Casapano? 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
0: It's a come right.
1: Amen.
0: Babu said, no, Utopia, not in it, Nadia. What yes,
2: Yanam.
0: Is that
1: what was our crown?
0: Now, our crown,
1: what is Tessenem?
0: Not to them,
1: what in Tessenem?
0: Hallelujah.
1: Not good if I don't.
0: It's your block. No, King Kai.
1: Or if I
0: am from the betray at this year,
1: yeah,
0: Abra full by enough blacks, yeah,
1: you're kind.
0: Hallelujah.
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1: Ne horse.
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1: ko.
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1: And I can in ya.
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0: chika se me kasa bibi bria
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1: I'm dark
0: English Bible ni bi so sey I'm a black
1: I'm black
0: o se Jerusalem mama
1: mi breed ye
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0: na so ye ho dan
1: mi ye fe
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1: black is beauty
0: what is obia can red beauty
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1: Black Indians.
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1: Now, okay,
0: what was your
1: name? What's your
0: name? None of your call.
1: None of your call. None of your
0: new call. None of your new
1: call.
0: It's your new call. It's your new call. It's your new call. It's your
1: new
0: call. It's your new call. It's your new call. It's your new
1: call.
0: It's your new call.
1: It's your new call. It's your
0: new call. It's your new call.
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1: Avrova.
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0: Hallelujah.
1: Amen.
0: Bruni at the computer. A plan is obey your mobile phone. Obey a car.
1: Wash.
0: Obey your watch. Obey your plane. Why your train? Why are they doing to your baby? Maybe we need to computer. A plan of Kwani Obafaswa. Obey
1: fraud.
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1: the room.
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0: the contemporary Nada. I could give Brunin Shira. Oh, many of them, Amiana. Is that good, Rade?
1: Amen.
0: I didn't contemporary Nada.
1: I could
0: give Nishra. Now they are 34 to 40. No, 34 to 40.
1: Yeah, 27 verses, 34 to 40.
0: Ah, young Kaiho.
1: That's what Tinaja and Samuel.
0: Eso, Ati Naja and Samuel.
1: What is Sukas here?
0: And I'll quite be beneath contemporary Nada, Quadin Shirano. And a Brunin by, so no so Quadin Shira. And I had then.
1: I know this week, I
0: know this week,
1: I know what
0: I tell
1: them the neck. I tell them,
0: I catch another papa say,
1: Major,
0: Shamanso,
1: Shamanso,
0: I don't say,
1: we had another barman,
0: Hallelujah, Mr. Part One in this week, Radia, my part two,
1: your boss,
0: I did not da some, never cobasse, Utwa,
1: I don't say. Nidini Jacobana.
0: Nidini Jacobana.
1: Empleni no
0: wa chwa nidini. 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
0: 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One bit bad year, Jim.
1: That's what I said. Get the son of Benamoa Betrasia. Never moon,
0: yeah.
1: But
0: I'm running tea,
1: sir.
0: Shelly a pow. Shocking to one.
1: The best I can tell also.
0: But you will
1: not be able to
0: get a profound of the Wamukasana brain. A two Asia. Woman Campbell of
1: Wamuka,
0: Wamu graphic,
1: and a
0: woman Yomukum Casa. Ukara, but the same thing,
1: Tana.
0: Gana ho. Yet chica sanwa, yeah, and one of them fantasy are Uba would ask you be near, don't speak.
1: Yeah, Casano.
0: Hallelujah.
1: Amen.
0: Abro bia ti modene.
1: Abro.
0: Bob Mali bonum bi. Africa Unite.
1: Africa Unite.
0: Enu wey ukom ye ya. 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
1: God bless Africa.
0: God bless Africa. 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
1: Ba kon.
0: When the Benish Pian Cassa,
1: when
0: the Peter Touch in Cassa,
1: when the
0: Steamport on Cassa, Black Olu Cassa, Hallelujah,
1: Amen.
0: One more Cassa to San Mudo,
1: no Cassa,
0: at the Africa City, you shouldn't be a Baitiano. Baby, I beco be an idiot. Who's up, Rafunas, Wamukogu, Jamaica, and I'll do Jamaica in Kukobu and Abu. Your book will be a trouble, so to say, the Ebon Kaditia. Where a new way, Rasta might be Tiano pay. What do you quash it?
1: The quad of we.
0: What do you quash you?
1: The quad of we.
0: As I am to buy this show, I am to what's Africa president at Tennessee near from Wingans. Another pair running a coupon shira. I hear in shira 104.5. Who you machine free ha?
1: Wash radia.
0: Wash radia. And the pair running a coupon shira to a tea. Radia do my question then you could be a kind of body be a ma. Hey, you better try the part two. So they said the way
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3: 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I say,
4: if you need a hood, a hood, dear, a gentleman, a dear. 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
3: Is that girl radi?
4: I mean,
3: what ya some? A yearly named dear four dear
4: free radi.
3: Free radi. I just say a year or hard drain. Is that girl radi?
4: I mean,
3: who free bonsam? Uko mibuse muwa 21 naina Proverbs chapter 21 verse 9.
4: Verse number 9.
0: Topic in your two leading say. Eyrenom asede.
4: Wife's duty.
0: Hallelujah.
4: Amen.
0: Proverbs chapter 21 verse 9. Bible ne kan sem bi.
4: I say,
0: mhm.
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0: What you say no?
4: Mhm.
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0: 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Because ordinary watching a black penny. Hallelujah.
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0: 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So where now we trouble Sakonfo? 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So we know about one better than the other. And you can get stress or stress. One question, my paper be at Genesis chapter 18, verse 1 down. Be all that kind. One question, my paper be at the cell and over. Hallelujah.
4: Amen.
0: 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Can you tell me? Can one of my cellar?
4: If you ask me, say, Isaac, I won't bush.
0: Isaac, I won't bush. Bush.
4: Now, a radi in which Abraham war.
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0: 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Lotto, I yet try any.
4: Mr. Pepper.
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0: 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And all the paper, no, a full balance. And two years can one yet. No lotto number in our fras can. It's Abraham, you're fast. I know catcher na yele sala on fa tetre on ti tetre won fa panu no o chi na ntwie ma Abraham yele sala ana sala ye fast na ye din
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0: wonder oba papa no no oh what am no say anke gana fo mba ibia
3: Okay, no one is on catch the blam, saying, and training the too much. Me and compenses, I will be. 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
2: Amen.
3: 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Emma oba kwa wade ase a na wo ho din.
2: Oh. De bi ni din.
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3: 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Ebi ayale ye.
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3: 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De tosu mi Psalm 7 no. Wo si obi a ko a emumu ya wo obi o ya abortion.
2: Abortion.
3: Ya abortion wa pieces where you want.
2: Oyi.
3: Hallelujah.
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3: 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Urade da watch na so. Ejanke urade.
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3: 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Eno so unya wade urade tumi da watch wa so. Usa ase na wo de sa bra na ye wadwuma. Ono no Exodus 20. 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
2: Amen.
3: Babo ne ba chiro. Above one of the Divia, you know, one more child, one more new movie, you know. 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
2: Afidas
3: is
2: now, you are Sarah and
3: you are Sella. No idea. 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Above one of the Divia, or Ba Papa, or Bura, ho. Oh. Above one of the Divia, almost a seller. The next year, your Beba. 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
2: 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It is as I say. 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
0: 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Bible says, so who say? Why any pine Yankopon was that one a shintino? Or the nudis or the nobono bono, and or didn't see any
1: fear.
0: No, did you wait in our sentence?
1: If you want to see any fear,
0: every bra, what did Joseph see any fear?
1: No, only
0: see the way in Aswan. Because of Joseph,
1: what is Samizin?
0: I already had the impression because one who said Joseph, I am Nimpa, Yakupo Shirano. And was that one? It is all the whole Bonoa, Obey Shira. That's all be one Shira. Now the whole Bonoa, that's Obey Shiradia. And the Kai was so be a nome. That's all the whole Bosha and Impanoa, Obey a nome. Ya were maybe a while, one with Jumwa, Jumwa, and now four of no more. 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
0: 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What's your fresh off of the crown? A friend who offered me, meaning conquest of the sick umbrella. Look and listen and listen away. Why not do what one? 2016. Babylonic Castle was Job chapter 21. Job chapter 22 verse 21. Job chapter
1: 22 verse
0: 21. What can say? Was it found who bow when Yankupon way?
1: No,
0: when you're the other
1: day.
0: Found who bow that day, Concorde Jenny was she went to Nimkukum was some more. According to Matthew chapter 6, was it Bowa Jokukum no more who Kukum no moon pie? Now, when Janabe the other day, why now do who bono? And now for no who bono? And you don't know who bono? Says first and black. Now, some of you know be on some. Wo fa se fo ne ade anyina na wo hwe wo and then sister ke bra also e timodefo
1: oba timodefo
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1: fa bo nyankopon
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1: e baba ma wo
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1: sem Proverbs 13 verse 20
0: o se say
1: se na se fo e fo yonko
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0: 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Hey, listen well. So, what if I want more and miss it this year by a powerful?
1: And then, as a form,
0: and then, as a form,
1: not
0: done in Yansani. You are the whole bank, was your one. Also, when your problem, also, when your way, how, when your money, I want you a quam minimum catcher, maybe the more when you have one. 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
1: 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But this is all done on one more we need to.
0: And then you're a four
1: more. 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
0: Almost Emma Mumu.
1: Tell you. Yanko forty one morning. Unco Mumu.
0: No Musu Emma Mumu.
1: No Musu Unco Mumu.
0: Ampa.
1: 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Unco Mumu.
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1: Wakum Wakuma.
0: I am Mufra.
1: I could did the other.
0: And I'm Mufra.
1: Tell you, pa. Yanko for a vision.
2: Yes, I win him.
1: Only the one him.
2: Cosso.
1: And what catch you say? Baby, and that's how. I buy every one or quite what the animal men and the papa catcher and I'm fat.
0: Me by four,
2: no, you're by four.
1: Was any other papa?
0: Ugumawan,
1: mammino, mammin, papa, Jacopo, more vision be
2: what they do at three.
1: And then only Bema and I or Bacotcher and the pet. Only children and then Jacopo is a vision that channel. It's a Obani idea of Babua, and I bear money idea of Babua. Ujano quire by a pepper, no catcher say, hey, obey out in the bachelor media, in fact, or your bar,
2: what
1: your cushion here, woman or Subanya, because Obano, no, a Babua. 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
0: Now, who call a bath receive from
1: now? Who call a felicity for my moment to Fuyana?
0: The Catalan and
1: Samson Catalan and say,
0: for the Mamma,
1: and one of the other day,
0: Mepe,
1: Mepe. The Korea said, Judges chapter 16.
2: I didn't want
1: you to get the Nina. Yet you can say, you could see any quarter to the baller. So listen and listen well. Ten years,
2: I didn't want
1: to know what bono, a year, papa, papa, papa, papa, papa. 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
0: Was it?
1: Ah,
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0: I wanna catch you once.
1: I wanna catch you.
0: He's a fool.
1: He's a fool.
0: Mamu kwa mumu.
1: Mamu kwa mumu.
0: I'm so mamu.
1: I'm not quite one so mamu mumu.
0: When I saw the butter, I was mumu.
1: Bible says Solomon didn't wear the adi. Butter, mumu. I didn't know butter, mumu. 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
0: 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Evening classes, morning classes, extra classes. We say sey extra classes, evening classes, and Saturday classes. 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
2: 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What say?
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2: 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What say wonu awurade no? Wati me ma asumdwe. 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
2: 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Or so if it is right.
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1: fire odi for ya juma
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1: odi kasa ya juma
2: isoke urade
1: amen Yes.
2: Powerful. Sister.
1: Pastor Wosu.
2: Yam sasei. Fasia no.
1: That's right.
2: Anybody does anybody to church and Musano? Who move Yassi?
1: Miensa, tell me, Miensa.
2: Sister Mahusa, Rabia Casatram Sankwa, Wale the Dada. 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And Rabia Casatram Sanwa, you are no one in Munyam. 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Your poor China memoir country.
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0: 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I dare better look at one in Sawano, and yes, I'm a yummy
1: bummy. I'm crying yet.
0: Job will say, my dear Uncle Paul, what the
1: party burning a mania,
0: that's what the other body swap bar. What did you mean? I don't know your brim already. Romans 8:28
1: is say.
0: I didn't know you were a good person. Was he at him, sir?
1: No, don't
0: you think I'm good, Diano? Oh, my dang you, la! Papo, Bonio! Ha ha! We got James chapter 1, verse 12. Or can some
1: in Shadow Nipa?
0: In Shranka, when Nipa,
1: or two bosses of him,
0: or two boas you want social.
1: So nothing fit to trotta,
0: social move fit to trotta,
1: a banyan cobetry,
0: Bosham Cassia pa. So two boas you want social. Now, if you move to Trotta,
1: when you are
0: in Tina, one more to one Boise, Abraham Sadrak Mazak Abed Nego, Job Nominadiano, when you are share one winning Yaman Bros. To catch the job is a job, was I see a kit? Where ye, a bay yokuru. There were 20 Boise Beuradino, Nere, a yokuru, and that a Radimo, where ye yokuru. I want to tell one woman when you're in tea. First Corinthians chapter 10, verse 12.
1: And so you'll be on to move.
0: Was he? Minimum ye no dear. And so she be unto ye.
1: Did he any paddy?
0: So heaven at all. Was he minimum ye and so he any paddy? Nimpans of it. Kaemi.
1: Amen.
0: Nimpans of you. I'm a near man, I'm no be and what to ye. Any pans of it. Hey, ye couldn't boy. So he, ya what ye and ye. So he, ye must school fish. Oof ye would have two. Okotawa yen to nipa meto na kofa o se che
1: in social media
0: fa won social to set that mother ka bed nego
1: o ja fun no
0: na ko ejina ne na so se wanyene according to Daniel 3
1: was wanyene 16 down
0: ye nim se ye nyankopon som ye nim betumi ate
1: na sa mam sa mpa
0: bo sa masa
1: ye nkutu salo
0: ye nkutu jade ade
1: en salo
0: eja wo ejiane keke sike keke. And we are the keke. And then be a person who see keke. When you are the man, no, no. I was only a confusion of my non tea wire. So you should be there. And yes, I'm a woman. I can't travel to
1: work.
0: So for who's you? So for what Jalen who's you? Yes, it's a good to him. What's in so heavy antum?
1: You the only paddy.
0: When my brother job room. Chobani already. Job chapter 1, verse 1.
1: But
0: U.S. as I say so.
1: Then you did the job.
0: I bless you and you did the job.
1: A bottle money dimu.
0: Bermano or dimu.
1: Or tene.
0: Or tene.
1: Or so in Yakupo.
0: Or so in Yakupo.
1: Or you know free by
0: your free. We are simple. Or Bosom Cassiapa. What tene? What's so in Yakupo?
1: We know
0: free by your free. We are simple. Nadia, what tene? Or so ready. We know free. We are simple. Shining power. How near man you are to know so. Dakrope, the man so. Shem. Not dying. I did tell the crowd to tune up and be seen in Nasi. Sign the power yet to me, Jina. Whoa, Basu Kufis. Obayali, whoa, Mochi, Bakopan, who obedient soon in Asham. Where is your head? Boy, be a dada while my look. Just an edge of work on Red Road. What say, Papa? Kasama say, Papa. Why are so here?
1: Nabi.
0: I'm a dear man. Fadia took to job on the dear on Sadra Kameza Kabednebu. Ufri Fieba, what catch an uncle and say, into one mouth by Bayana, my sorry. What catch an answer on Wabeno, Mabua?
1: Aye.
0: Oh, you're Mubu Pokunin in a room. Offer my link out knuckle to be one way out my mungo. Oh, you are one way for Fuono. No one to chance you are. Wouldn't himself a cheerful Fuono basis with tea. Won't you change you?
1: Who
0: wants to show him?
1: There be.
0: Where you want to show him?
1: There be.
0: 3,000. Pa no 4,000 na san to ko se 2,000 na san di shame. Wa funu ma, wo won so shame.
1: Da bi.
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3: 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Me hospital sankese no a. Obuoni ani die ani wonti. Won notice board no. Kọ hwe funa posters no won nkwara nkwa.
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3: 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Nurse training college fo no a. Ye ba hospital won na nhyen no. Won funa posters. Any idea from as from Femu? Your real nurses training college in where ya? You did green, the sun, the white, and the two. No, no, when you send a sassu nursing, it be my da. 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Share my mini say ya. 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Because a new way, nanyani nyina na yemi enu.
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3: 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Na obo wuram a oba sha obewia na wakun na ade ade.
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3: 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Poster ne ye no wa de fem fam ba wo no. Sia wo somebody bi wo soro. 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Emiensa ba ko ye call to glory ba ko ye home call ana ba ko she obetuali na sa somebody me say we can who say ya true obi sambo obi awu ne dey poster form ne ya trosro call to glory na mi pa de table 90 years
1: yes
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1: yes
3: it is said in pano ya friend and nyammu it is 90 years dey ko no ya trosro
1: call to glory
3: call to glory home call so to say awurade afre no
1: yes
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3: 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cassette we see the way baby I bet in ni be a but mother say oh uber toby ne se one who be out there true number now what see the national be selling pakura noa what you see the free in China natural number now what's on a free no baby to on time
1: hey
3: now what sorry ya edi wati Matthew 19 verse 19 twasem kashe
1: di waja ni unani
3: iti na yesu christo na kasele ni mu and let's look at 5:16 the money
1: 16 or say down kwa
3: I sit down kwa
1: na share
3: na share
1: we baba so send
3: say no biba yesu we be catch na say
1: cheerful
3: o cheerful we
1: and baba na menye
3: ade baba na menye
1: na menye down
3: na menye down kwa
1: we say no say
3: and yesu ka say
1: and you be papa won say
3: then o bi say me papa won say
1: papa pe no ye
3: ade won kwa na ye
1: na so person kon kon mu
3: na yesu ka say so person kon kon mu and o ka say di mransham no so
1: o say no say
3: and ni pa no hu mransham no no say ne say
1: dia wan yefa
3: yesu mransham no do so
1: and yesu say no say
3: emu dia wan he and na yesu ka say
1: dia say
3: de emlasham na ese
1: eniawu
3: eniawu
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3: 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Because first Samuel 2 says, no kind was a ready no kumon no manqua.
2: Sir,
3: it was a sa hand time for no one. No, the Ahomas of Wakaho, and yet training tongue for Akaho. No, the reef one in San Rio for no. A man in Muadian Wakaum in a boom, no Wako Jaw or Mutrao. Babu say, only a coupon on the one hand ten yenya. Twas way.
2: Was such a bread do?
3: Now, also, was such a bread do?
2: Now, hand ten in no.
3: Now, Babu say, hand ten in dear.
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3: what was say
2: waka de aye chira
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3: 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Me shuffle motherfuck me. Send him power, we're ready to move to yes. Send him power, we're ready to move to yes. Babu say, we're ready to move to yes. Babu say, we're ready to move to yes. Now, we tell you, we're ready to move to yes. 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
0: 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Now we are hand tied. Now we join radio so day. Who me na me bumpa ye. Me to be yes say. Minim way ya. Twas way.
1: Move me coni and to
0: Bible says move from coni and to
1: Bible. Namus yami.
0: Namus say yes.
1: If you
0: say yes, you know. Or do.
1: Name brem and once
0: more. One assume. No, Jinaho. Ka emi, mammy.
1: Amen.
0: I suffer your problem. Oh, your problem, papa. If you say me too.
1: Na me brem
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1: sa
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1: Hey.
0: Uvia Bible school says man say when him so be me dey suffer da. When a man mobile phone be 9 or e wa suffer a mobile phone shun kura won. Ne bag o dey kura no. Ne go to it from
1: the match of phone na chi.
0: Suffer pa check out no wa pay mu. A boy, dey we as for here. A hand tie ni ahoma so. Jeye. Okay, cause say me go Bible school no. Me. O kasa dey necessary no. Twaswe
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2: 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Anything I will call problems now. Chapter 12, verse 14. What say?
1: What say? Onipa nu muaba.
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1: Onipa nu muaba.
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1: Amen.
2: 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I'll come for your dia, a besser udachi. 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The Bushem, it read Dubak, Proverbs chapter 11, verse 27. Was I can say more?
1: Your paper petty quino.
2: It is your paper petty quino.
1: Or here any so.
2: Or she share any so.
1: Not your deep bonnet, you know.
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1: A banner so.
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2: 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It was we be Chassay, the Yen, Madame Nidri, and walk about a day. I bet you. 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
2: 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Romans 2 says to 11. 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
2: 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My sister eko plip lie. 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When I'm tafwes ye was what torn maybe last 2 weeks, 3 weeks ya. Men what ye sister? Wahoo! Who if it and in one or so were winning pa? It was Trenna so much or somebody had ye, Minamoa, Yanamishrupao, Uzu hu se ehu ache no no. 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We play pra. Friday we are and then now what we and run now what we some madam for the choir sanwa Friday you came and now what we because in John Mazia rest and ha the nine who here or no so motto what you motto 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
0: 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Isaiah chapter 23 no. Eh? 23 no. Okay 20 19 to 21 na. Now okay verse 1 na.
1: Now what else about me just say?
0: Isaiah 23 no.
1: Verse number 1 na ba.
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0: Awurade asem ba me just say.
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0: sho wo suye Psalm 50 verse 16 to 20 hola urade kasa chero Psalm 50
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0: 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Twaso e.
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1: Sense ho be yen.
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0: So ho be de ade.
1: Eti
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0: Eti Babu say de wonya yire no.
1: Wonya de papa.
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0: 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Na che say de wonya mpra no wonya de bone.
1: Yes.
0: Bible said the wonya yire no wonya de papa
1: na wonya wade ho ani so
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0: ani so hwe

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You assume none of your reply, hank up on me and inside, mock up of Mamma Bello, Valence Bibia, and Yajuma. 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
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You can take it now. You see a truck driver no. Now no back will be a me call run because we are just a me pay jam and praise the Lord will be on yes. Another praise the light of city, but one hour will far say 1 2 3 4. Boga back us on no pay jam is a hey my friend. Look now will be some American bravo. Look, are you a preacher? Now me say yes. Or shall me say I know I shall see a American bravo gumso. Hey my friend, go down. I told you, I warn you, you these preachers always should disturb the peoples. America, it doesn't do all this, motherfuck you. Son of a bitch, me suffer, motherfuck me. Now me shock when this, and I said, you see, you bula for no, my brother. Now me shenny say, and I'm saying, my brother, to buasi. Now, blutchle will be a kohoyao. 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Walk a sudden is a sin of woe. Was a Ghana quitan in some secusia. And every far way. Or co, yada matti play mufiti, Francis Batogo, your blasi plane. Plain in the bodyguard by Cookra and Ras as you wish. On Batogo, I had a mauvi. And I had a maway. Oh, bless so ya also ya kasi. 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Debbie Duncan, Buzi Anum, Professor Dubuin, and Omen Yako. 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
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out. Masad wako Proverbs chapter 19 verse 17. Was it your home of Brandon Babadi Femme Rade? Like at the audio of Rade Machine and Nemo. Now we put it out. We should ask what's wrong. Then I'm going to Proverbs. Proverbs wa. Chapter 3, 27 to 28. I can't show you because I'm going to brand watch me the memo. Bring what to be Mose. Who met me? Who does social media? But the wako Proverbs chapter 10 verse 4. So we have a yard of children. I say, it would delay no one. So for I can you walk contestants, baby, you should be a brama for. Nessus, ye dear, a well radism. Michelle was so done. I'm doing Matthew 24, oh baby. Matthew 25, 31. I come, David, my mamma, Diane. As you come, David. Sofo, be church ever hold you now stay scanning ma. And one is I do call Luke chapter 12, verse 15. Monshana Mosham, who you were prepared. Sofo, go be ye. Now call ye 2,000 and 5,000 nomi idea. Memo son now do I second Corinthians 9:7. Said you're dear about food, you're trying to be food. Sofo, I can be you. Now so, you're first, you can bring your radio juma. Sasa uko Proverbs chapter 3 verse 5 o se nyinsu nyansa no hunumu na mom twenya urade no no obabua bible ni se dere wade so no ha na to urade so no no beye to so fo ma this one me ha wa be one wa blabom no me fan to ni paso because me ni se urade ene ma woni pa ya doye akoma na ya doye ni nya nipa de ya urade etisa 118 verse 8 to 9 say e yesa wo twere urade se so to do obato ni paso
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today, I told you, the blood will prove and God will touch you. They can receive your blessing. I promise you, them, oh, Lord Jesus. 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You're my brother. Huh? To anointed why you're in VNC, any. 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And now, I'm going to pray for you. 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
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Mina be catch no. Who is out to come as and cry? Takradi. Who for private can the qua sorry? When they store? Well, doom. And it's a central market in a dear by the 31st December women's market. When they store? When they buy your milk penny? Now saw them. 2 million formula, 1 million for Antwaso, 500,000 for now 10,000 at the coin, and you know, so that. And son, you're bomb pie, but do 10,000 as well. Nampai, when you want to do it, as I have for the copper more to be numb, eh? You're the four, you better when you're compassy, a bray, a dum cassio, the adumi, washay and sooner sabri, a yedaso, yeti, and comu. A radio seminar drew in chain and anopay. We are seeing the air drew any dear air corner, and it does work in Naya Bakope and when Yanko pass him. Walking came at you chapter 24, verse 35. Bible, and say, I was thrown as I seen in our HM, and that's somebody in Chamuda. And there are your hosem Emma Winipa. Say, and there's a whole care radio sem train nipa, then nipa nipsa o Hano, and answer Utiotia Nasson. Or the four years be a masubi na yetia. Esan say, never be our Fabiani a care radio seminibi. Baby, I'll be Fabia and Operia Unam near Beer Radio Nigana Radia some day daho. And in tea, I dear Biano say a boobe brea, Ayana, Onipa, Eunso, and Faswo. And in tea, Emma, Enipa, Eunwe Radia some said a city. Now, Amos chapter 8, and Okin Kaiwa, verse 7, copy 13. Bible is a brebby bedua, Onipa, but one church a day. 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
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We moon pa. We got trabas in Musa or Concrete. Drive and the crowd in the cockra. One funny, especially one more. One for 28 passengers now. Air condition bus. You can take it in any of the driver. Now, no back will be a micro rummy care radius and me pay Germany. Praise the Lord will be on you. So another praise the light of city, but 1 hour will fafa say 1, 2, 3, 4. Boga bako sori ni opeja nisa. Hey, my friend. Look. Now we'll be some American brofu. Look. Are you a preacher? Now me say yes. Osho me say, I know I shall see a good American brofu. Gumso. Hey, my friend. Go down. I told you. I warn you. You these preachers always should disturb the peoples. America. It doesn't do all this. Motherfuck you. Son of bitch. Me suffer. Motherfuck me. Now me shock when this. And I said, you see you brofu no. My brother. Now me shen say, and I'm saying, my brother, to buasi. Na blochire wo bia ko hoya na wa akodi pampo ni na dio no de pani ma wo ne hallelujah na dio no de pama wo ne ewiase ne nya wadwene se ba bia wadu no bi ntra ho obi atra ho e dia na wo ya blochire obi 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uniform in the class was some pride. Oh, yes, we'll be able to grab it. Hey, hey, my friend, what the kitama? May your action. I tell you, now make your little war, captain little war boko. If we are sitting here, we ain't now, and then, yeah, then, every for two coming from every alone in Sasa, Ghana in Naya Nidia. What Cassad in the Sassin boat was a Ghana quitan in some secusia. And every far way. Or quoi, ya the matti play mufiti, Francis Batogo, your blasi plane. Plain in the bodyguard by Cookra in Russia, as you wish. On Batogona, I had a mouthy. And I had a mawai. Oh, bless you, yeah, also, yeah, Cassie. A woman, I was sure, will be a shame, yeah, Jow. Debbie Duncan, Buzi Anum, Professor Dubuin, and Omen Yako, Yanonim. And now, university, Nibi from Yasofo, Matras and my steady Bible, and Mahuse, Bible, and the crowd down in Panatory. Now, Michelle is saying, I'm saying, rather far born in Jow. A rade, all far born in Jow. Or the four. Michelle is saying, I know your mumbo. School band, Wako. 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
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I tell you. Me no crap on a make a change easy. A soft one at Tunkwati as a battery. 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Huh? Esa, Obie Babu no, who's a sister and Islam with the war. 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I am friendly. Because who come first, second Timothy, was me bet two four. Ye attend and such a attend ye, now my yako pony bet to me a pet. And that's all for to be San Solomon. Me preacher, now me shan come. Now better than shan come, Odi shan come. No more table for so suffo, prophesy, pastor, prophesy. 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
1: 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My idea.
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1: 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Bible is actually in a free young coupon. Whom you mumbuana. 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
4: 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It first Corinthians 7 no. Awade ho asem ko an
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6: Five and I say, Move from home in Camimo.
2: Move from home, Yadia, then
6: come home.
2: And Camimo, Move from home. 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
1: any paddock no
0: what should it if you have some
1: do what town for
0: what's it do what town for
1: what is so can't say
0: I say what is so can't say
1: do you gonna town with town
0: do you gonna town with town for
1: now maybe there's some say
0: now me yes you know with the machine there
1: Me so say. Mo no mo atamfo.
0: Boy, some kesha ma Bible no. 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
0: 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What's it?
1: Mumpa one of Hamu.
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0: 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I say, Mumpa Yama Wamwa Mohamu. 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
0: same? We are a jar or what's wrong again?
1: Eba.
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1: I
0: read the way a quay year walk. 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
1: Aye. 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
0: Motu keko. A 2 years so with the mafia, the damn quite here come for me and Sunny.
1: Rafa, watching.
0: Say, do the baby crano. 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As soon as she been tea, go jay. Who your wedding? And I would tell you, ye will be your wedding the only 2 years, ye, Nasofuwa, and a sofu better movie. What the idea would tell ye, what could you cry? And then there's one area anymore.
1: Who are across your wedding?
0: Oh, yeah, your wedding there. I was a sofa conquering.
1: Aye.
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0: See, I saw Nakaka, yes, to say Nakaka, I say.
1: Eh.
0: See, I went down your field, see a wedding and a year software new. And I saw more the abedine. Christoni. 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
0: 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Bible, what can I say?
1: I say, Matthew chapter 6.
0: Aha.
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1: Ye na ja wo so.
0: Eja wo so.
1: Udi wo nti.
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0: Ma ye nya wo pede wo sase so.
1: Ma ye dada dia ne ne.
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0: 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Se ye nso ye di obi di ari ye.
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0: 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But some can share my Bible no. And son of who papa pass was so who didn't want to fire money chai and said yes you be the channel. It's your son of who was about the fact of the one. Now do near the chair. Sister, Bonnie Bank one who could I ya? Ya can summon a ka won't cut we are why I die or we did one power this car 2 minutes. Ya chin the police station here. Manu could jina say, send him pano, or could bail. And it is verse 14, though. 61 verse 14. 12 to 14.
1: Because I'm with the Nippon phone, so if you wanna.
0: This is what the Nippon phone, so if you want
1: more. So just the Edmund Ebefrimo.
0: When you come on, what's wrong? So, on also the war, so would you be a day?
1: Ebefrimo. That's a man for the Nippon phone, so if you wanna.
0: I found the Nippon phone, so if you want.
1: What's wrong? So if I'm with the
0: Ebefrimo. What's wrong? I'm found so the Enchauta. But the man, I will ya, cratchy, ya can't. So if we are catching us, I won't have any air worn out. 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
0: 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What can I say?
1: Say, I come the time for.
0: Say, I come the time for.
1: Manaduani ni.
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0: 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Isaka urade Eddie Grant was this na wo mo a wo me yade ai wo mo ta Eddie Romans 12:14 was mo shira wo mo a
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1: Means what?
0: And I don't mean yeah, as much as you uncle. It's yeah, no, so yeah. Or some more for Bonnie and Tia will be born so.
1: When I knew my effort,
0: if you would die, or Christoni, was it with that? That didn't know my adding.
1: F.
0: Oh, or Christoni, that didn't know a combat number, Quarabico school. And that you mean yet, and some far. And some shaman college, yeah. A kwamba na Kristo ni mafaswa ma wali ye beye Bible say wotena se na wotwena ya dadwene no ma e fe na mankoso
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1: Adolfo?
0: Adolfo,
1: Monotom Hole,
0: what's a month to Tom Hole,
1: Nemunyama or Yakupo Bufu?
0: What's it? And to Tom Hole, Jaima Wine,
1: when Yakupo Bufu.
0: Jaima, who are dear Bufu?
1: Is what you say?
0: If you say what you say,
1: Mina retold me,
0: Mina Copo, Mina retold me,
1: Mela Metriaca,
0: Mia, Maria,
1: Metriaca,
0: why, nobody says I get you away. What you ask is what I see with him. Wasi jaime urade ni achoro se wonu urade no wonu an ebetuaka
1: It is a comedy of time for.
0: It is a comedy of time for.
1: Manaduani.
0: Manaduani.
1: It is comedy.
0: It is comedy. No.
1: And it's onum.
0: Ah.
1: Nasa ayo.
0: 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Na me chichire no. 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
0: Wo ya wo yen ya.
1: Ye shira.
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1: Ye shira. 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
0: Wo so e. 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Taxi drivers. 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
0: 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I want
1: to.
0: It was you, Yaw Yania.
1: Yes, sir.
0: Yes, sir.
1: Tayania.
0: So what Tayansua?
1: Your preso.
0: Your preso.
1: Or say your dear.
0: What was so with dear?
1: Yanaka.
0: Ah, what do you say? Yes, sir, we did Wayaka. When you come, Ayaka. Oblayaka. 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What's you want in Ayaka? What down for in Ayaka? We touch my own in Ayaka. 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
1: Yanaka. Na yese wiase fi.
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3: Miracles.
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3: Hey,
2: the minion bank a crop. 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
3: Your boom.
2: 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And first, you can't go to account to not a bank give it to me, Thomas. You a bank is you be to me, Thomas. You can't go to account to media. I just saw my bank in a book canon.
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2: 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And then you are what do I am your tongue tongue you see be the shake your family it be the emergency
3: emergency
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2: And at the same time, yes, I was special water. Special. And I was special anointing oil. So for to be just radio, so no trap water. So what was special anointing oil? 3 million. No one be to a consultation fee 5 million. Now with the deal line, so now they are behind me. One more moto anointing oil, to special oil. No, ever my name straight. Hallelujah.
3: Amen.
2: Let us say one more moment to special way, you know. A first of nature. Dalet. A radium here, Bobo.
3: Amen.
2: Christus of Christus of a forward, you will say, A radia to my Namuyen is say ye. Namuyen is say ye. Namuyen is say ye. A jumay. Namuyen is say ye. A jumay. Now rade our bread and your dadia. Audition Cassiafonian and Safo. Ishaka urade
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3: kind I don't know
2: and son of who could not to me I didn't adore but what about the one young blessed and so on I'm at on tongue and sure I don't tell why you questions are in your door and I know stuff will be also a better moon will be a magic be we are banners who couldn't power but you become a mook no who couldn't do money we are what come from wamu kwenye na sister bako fula wasi sofu wademo ni bechina wamu 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
3: 1 CD.
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3: Ah.
2: Omani ati u. Iti se oche sike 1 CD 1 CD mam. 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
2: 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Matthew chapter 24 verse 23 to 28. 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
3: Matthew chapter 24
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2: hwe it is obi ni ka say hwe
3: Christo
2: no wa ha
3: and as o wa ha
2: no wa ha
3: ah mo nyi ni
2: hallelujah
3: amen
2: tienetien ye
3: an
2: no la say obi ka say hwe
3: Christo no wa ha
2: Christ no wa ha
3: and as o wa ha
2: and as o wa ha
3: mo nyi ni
2: na
3: Christo atrofo ne
2: na Christo atrofo ne edifo atrofo
3: be sorry
2: bebre be ya den
3: obeyan sanchani akese ne
2: anwade what word no wo mo beyan sanchani akese
3: ne anwade
2: eti sanchani ne adanse na e question no enye de nyina de fra urade o
3: dabi
2: na wo be den no wo Matthew 7 yan kai o or say you shall know them
3: ai
2: by the fruit yes sir urade kai
3: o ma ba na de hu
2: wo mo ba ana wo de be hu wo mo wan bu ne ye chef for di consultation fee ne ne ye na wo de be hu no
3: be hu no
2: chef for what special oil
3: ai
2: ne ne ye na de be hu no
3: be hu no
2: protocol oil
3: be hu no
2: e jake urade
3: amen
2: chef for original tv so ka sa o ba me nchan a kane no na ye 3 million
3: wa he
2: ene ya tum ko 4 million
3: odidwa
2: 400 Ghana. Utu ya sisi kano ato shake your family. And I also say my destiny oil. Ishake ulani.
3: Amen.
2: sa fright no a no mo to wo boase achichem ebi kura ye sobolo
3: sobolo
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2: edie gutuam ne kase be sei ato ne boase atua lad be dia she fridge mu aye blog
3: aye blog
2: o de je wan sidi
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3: I'm on today.
2: Is that how ready?
3: Amen.
2: General prophet.
3: Debbie.
2: Necessary. Kumasi for Kumasi crowd. They say a coffin. Is that teacher teaching and a talent to come as the echo form? And grab one's your Bible. If it's a chrono or mutimuno, and I didn't know
3: the meat,
2: sir, come as the but don't want I owe Mojuma. It's a class, eh? A deep for the bunipa fasosa because nifanya coins your Bible. What in Labilia Campo Casua, eh, Juma or Tema? It was a letter. Now I could do Tema 6:32. 7 akwa na akwa dwumam opo 5 o bedru fie na akwa bo 10 to 11 e shanka urade
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2: 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Your ballet divoir, First Kings, chapter 18, 21 to 22, Kaiwa Mam. We are now your Koshadi or Ash 16:16.
3: First Kings chapter 18, verse
2: 21 to 22.
3: If you ask me, say, Elia and Baal are so for.
2: Elia and Baal
3: are so for.
2: Hallelujah.
3: Aye.
2: Let us say, I saw for Jumana, yea, Yenumpuno. And yes, so for the young friend radio. You walk one by a bow, one would you say, I saw for. Now, so one by a Baal, I saw for. Ya, but some of you should be. Adi nshake urade
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3: I say, and Elia chipini o man.
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2: 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Atura difu o no edo osusene. 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
2: 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Consultation fee. 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